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1: I took a pill in Ibiza to show Avicii I was cool. And when I finally got sober, felt 10 years older. But fuck it, it was something.

0: man now.
1: You and me, baby, ain't nothing but mammals, so let's do it like they do on the Discovery Channel.
0: Getting horny now.
2: Hey, despierta. Estamos en todos lados. Bacana 100.5. Bacaneate. What is